0: 106.9. The home of Nick, Luxy and Susie O'Neill with the State of Origin Wednesday night. They are scoring you the ultimate trip to Origin 2 with Nick, Luxy and Susie O'Neill in Melbourne. If you want to win, you got to register on the Nova Player for their Access All Origin, okay? Do that. Join the guys tomorrow. And I'm going to get you in the running to go to New York City to see Harry Styles. Let's do that next.
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0: It's going to take us. It's Monday, and today I'm joined by star of stage, screen, everything. The ultimate slushy, the wonderful Nat Bass. See you at one.
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0: This guy's like, oi, you're the new guy on the radio. You're a Nova. And he goes, Nathan.
1: Back this morning, live from 6, Nova 106.9.